a much better version. And now we've got another comparison here. This is for Guapo. It's the song Having a Party. And it's a song that was originally done by Sam Cooke, but also covered by Southside Johnny and the Asbury Jukes. So here's the Jukes version first, and then we'll hear Sam Cooke.

there's no way to delay that trouble coming every day. No way to delay that trouble coming every day.

street. Watch them throwing rocks and stuff and choking in the heat. Listen to reports about the whiskey passing around. Steam the smoke and fire and the market burning down. Watch while everybody on your street will take a turn. They'll stomp and smash and bash and crash and slash and bust and burn. And I'm watching and I'm waiting, hoping for the best. Even think I'll go to prayer. Every time I hear them saying that there's no way to delay that trouble coming every day. No way to delay that trouble coming every day.

kitchens and the shops who used to sell their brooms and mops and every other household item. Watch a mob just turn and bite them, and they say it served them right because a few of them were white. And it's the same across the nation, black and white discrimination. And you can't understand me and all that other jazz they hand me in the papers and TV and all that mass stupidity that seems to grow more every day. Each time you hear something with say, you want to go and do your in, cause the color of your skin just don't appeal to him, no matter if it's black or white, because he's out for

to sit around at home and watch this thing begin. But I'll bet there won't be many left to see it really end. Cause the fire in the street ain't like the fire in the heart. And in the eyes of all these people, don't you know that this could start on any street, in any town, in any state, if any clown decides that now's the time to fight for some ideal he thinks is right. And if a million more agree, there ain't no great society. As it applies to you and me, our country isn't free, and the law refused to see if all that you can ever be is just a lousy janitor. And unless your uncle owns the store, you know that five and every four just want a mouth and nothing more. So we'll watch the rats go across the floor and make up songs about being poor. Blow your harmonica.

It's just past 7. Blair started his show. I have the Blaircast on my stereo. But who is calling? I would like to know.

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1: Give me a link, number six. 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
2: I do want to say thanks to number six, who is a Free Talk Live Platinum amplifier.
3: Now we're going to do exercise number six. Assume position number 6A, then proceed to position 6B. This is excellent, students, for that pad of fat that so many of you girls have on the outer part of the thigh and the upper part of the hip. Ready? Begin.

0: It's the Gas. Yes, that was the Trogs and Summertime. From Penny Farthing, released in 1975. Before that, we heard Elvis Costello and The Other Side of Summer. From Mighty Like a Rose, released on CBS Records in 1991. We heard Chris Damey and The Summer Sun, released on Car Records in 1977. That was from the compilation Orc Records, New York, New York. We heard The Monkees and You Bring the Summer from Good Times, released in 2016. And it's 10 years since that album came out. Before that, we heard Mike Viola and Soundtrack of My Summer from Electro Di Perfecto, released in 2011. And we started things off with Brian Eno and Needle in the Camel's Eye from Here Come the Warm Jets, originally released in 1973, but that was from the 2004 remaster. That was a set of music. Oh, there's a Boris in our box. Okay. Well, this just in. This just in. Boris is in the IRC. And you, too, can join the IRC at gamebird.ehhh.us, channel pound skyscanner. You can also join us on the web at thenextshow.com, place the O with a zero, for playlists and show archives. The Owen show, not the Owen com. But anyway, it's 37 minutes past the hour, so we should probably get to the... this day of music before we fall too far behind. So I'm going to cue the why not? Oh, here we go.
1: Chronicling this day in music on the next show.
0: Yeah, anyway, we commemorate the birthday of Mick Ronson. Born March 26, 1946. He will not be celebrating his birthday, however, because he died in 1993. Anyway, this is Mick Ronson.

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Be there or be square. It promises to be a screamer.

When the sun comes up on the giant redwoods up in Northern Cal, the folks are getting ready for another day at this rustic locale. The people of the grove are strange, and they look a bit deranged. Well, you're talking about Bohemian Grove. Woo-hoo, Bohemian Grove. Well, the bankers and the media are peeing in the bushes. They're the talk of the grove. When the owl gets to flying, politicians will be lying. Spiders must have woe. I saw Greenspan in a dress. It's normal out here, I guess. Well, you're talking about Bohemian Grove. Woo! Woo-hoo! Bohemian Grove. But every day there's a new lakeside talk, the ways of the global elite. David Gergen and his buddies are running around naked. You can even see the owl shrine.

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The waves grew huge and deathly black. The gray clouds tumbled over my head, and I feared in my heart that I'd soon be dead.

Released on Fetish Records. Before that, we were In the Congo, their second single. And we started things off with Telephoto Lens, their first single. Also released on Fetish Records. Anyway, this brings us to their third single, which we haven't covered yet. I think this is going to be like the end of the featured artist segment of the show. Anyway, here's the Bongos again, and the Bull Rushes. The featured artist is the Bongos on the next show.

We just heard three songs by the Bongos. That was Mambo Sun, their fourth single.

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0: 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Now available in grape, peppermint, and cherry pop.
3: May cause back pain, some dizziness, headache, hair loss, and nausea. May cause bloating if used in conjunction with eating. Do not drink or drive heavy machinery for up to 1 hour after taking. Temporary loss of eyesight will return after 48 hours. Bad wetting and tinnitus may occur after extended use. May lead to memory loss and loss of phone numbers. Do not use during an electrical storm, while riding a bicycle, or while ice skating. Do not feed to your dog, even as a joke. Will not work while watching a football game on TV. Will lose its flavor if kept on a bedpost overnight. Consult your physician before eating the whole pack at one time.
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6: And coming up on top of the hour, Hancock's Half Hour, tonight's episode from, can't read the writing, it's too small, June 7th, 1955. It's called The Rail Strike. Be back at the bottom, a bit of racing news and stuff. Away we go. Hit it, boys!

0: Just thought you'd like to hear one again.
1: Yes? Once again, we present Tony Hancock, Bill Kerr, Sidney James, and Andre Melly in...
0: Hancock's Half Hour.
1: As always, in a national crisis, the more unscrupulous members of the public will try and find the best way of cashing in on it. And as always, Sidney James is the first one to try. But of course, every racketeer first has to persuade an innocent dupe, some poor, misguided wretch, to assist him.
2: I tell you, Hancock, if we use our lobes, we can make a fortune out of this rail strike.
0: I don't like it, Sidney. It's not fair to take advantage of the public.
2: We're not taking advantage. We're doing them a service. They've got to get about. We've got the transport.
3: Transport? Are you kidding? All we've got is my bike, Tony's skates, and a broken pogo stick.
2: We could use my car.
3: Your car? Have you still got that old thing?
2: Of course I have. It's in the front garden.
3: I haven't seen it.
2: Well, you haven't cut the grass lately.
3: Nonsense, I tell you.
2: Well,
3: we'll
2: give it a rest. I'm not interested in cars. They don't carry enough people.
0: Oh, I get it. You want a fleet of lorries, a few coaches, three lifts, 2 and 6 a mile.
2: Now, all the boys are working that one. The roads are crowded. We got to do something different.
3: So?
2: So there's one form of transport in this rail strike they've all overlooked.
0: What?
2: Trains.
0: Pardon?
2: We're going to run our own railway. We'll make a fortune.
3: Oh, now, Sid, let's not be carried away. How can we run our own railway?
2: Easy. All we need is an engine, a few coaches.
0: I swear to... What do you mean, easy? You can't just walk into a shop and ask for an engine and half a dozen coaches.
2: You'd probably have to order them. Look, I got it all worked out. I know where we can get hold of an engine. No trouble at all.
0: Yes?
2: Just leave it to your Uncle Sidley.

0: this is most unusual. I've never had a 1023 to Brighton since I've been travelling on this line. Have you heard anything about it, miss?
1: I'm afraid not, monsieur. But I'm glad it's running. My friends in Brighton will be wondering what's happened to me.
0: Oh, you're going to Brighton as well.
1: Yes, I am.
0: Oh, as am I. Yeah, I say. Isn't that lucky?
1: Yes.
0: Yeah. You're French, aren't you?
1: So?
0: French, eh? Of course, my wife don't understand me, you know.
1: You should speak more plainly.
0: Oh, I don't be like that. Here, I'm a commercial traveller, you know.
1: Really?
0: Yeah, I travel in suitcases.
1: Do you?
0: Yeah, well, saves me renting a room, see? Saves renting a room. Good dear. Good, he loves a little jokes like that, us travellers, you know. I bet you know some jokes, being French and all that, eh? Oh, we're going to have a lot of fun travelling down to Brighton together, aren't we? I think you'll enjoy me, you know, because I'm a bit of a ladies' man, like that you've noticed.
1: No.
0: Oh, I am. Ooh, yeah. I'm a bit of a devil when I get going. Many a time the communication cord's pulled when I'm on board, I'll tell you. Yeah, wait a minute. Can you hear something?
1: Yes, I think the train's coming. Thank goodness.
0: All right. It's just coming round the bend. Blimey. What's this? I don't believe it. I'm going potty. I'm seeing things. Tell me I'm seeing things. What is it?
1: It's a train, isn't it?
2: The thing now arriving on platform 4 is definitely a train, whatever you may think. It's the 1023 special calling at all stations to Haywood Heath. The front two bathtubs for Brighton, the pram and the wheelchair for Worthing. Get your tickets off the little fat guy on the train.
3: Now, all aboard, hurry along now. Room for all of you, no pushing now. Pass right down the bed there. Here you are. Only six in the pram. No standing in the bar. That's all, thank you, no more. Full up. I'm sorry, that's a lot. Don't panic, you'll all be taken care of. They're running a special relief service. Puff in Billy and half a dozen tea trolleys are due in at 5 o'clock. There we go. That's it, take it away. What's wrong?
4: Can't get it started. The load's too heavy.
3: Right. First class passengers, stay where you are.
5: Third class passengers, all out and push.

0: It's getting worse, Sid.
1: Yeah. Any idea where we are?
0: No, it's so dark we could be anywhere. I think we've been blown off the rails, though. We just went over a level crossing.
1: So all trains go over level crossings?
0: Yeah, but not between two buses.
1: Oh, I wish Hancock was here to give us a hand. Where's he got to?
0: He's back there, sitting in the bath, talking to one of the passengers.
2: Of course, this isn't the first time I've been out in a storm,
1: isn't it?
2: No. This is nothing to what I'm used to.
1: No?
2: Yeah. I've been through storms when it's rained so much even the fish were swimming about in raincoats.
1: Really?
2: But the storm I remember most,
1: yes,
2: the one that will really have you interested, the one that had me worried,
1: yeah,
2: happened when I was in the Caribbean.
1: Go on.
2: I was fishing for whales.
1: Mm.
2: I was just winding me rod in.
1: Mm.
2: See how big the whale was.
1: Yes, yes.
2: Of course, if they're under 20 ton, I throw them back, you know.
1: Oh, of course. Yes.
2: I was winding my rod in when it struck the whirlwind.
1: Mm-hmm.
2: Well, this whirlwind centered right over my boat and it sucked us right up in the air.
1: Really?
2: There I was, 200 feet up in the air on top of a water spout.
1: Oh,
2: still sitting in my boat.
1: Yeah.
2: Well, I stopped rowing.
1: Did you? Yes.
2: Well, there's not much point when you're in the air, I always say.
1: No.
2: I usually do if I'm in a predicament of any type.
1: Yes, when you're in the air.
2: I stop rowing.
1: Hmm.
2: Well, as suddenly as it started, it stopped. You can guess what happened.
1: What?
2: Splash.
1: You're in the water.
2: That's right. Yeah, well, I was flying about, almost drowning.
1: Yeah.
2: Nearly given up, I had, when suddenly the whaling fleet saw me.
1: You're right.
2: Thank you.
1: Thank you.
2: I waved and shouted, and they steamed towards me at full pelt.
1: Yeah.
2: Oh, I was relieved.
1: Oh, wonderful. I bet you were.
2: Oh, it was a weight off my mind. I don't mind telling
1: you.
2: I was relieved.
1: Mm.
2: I thought I'd had it.
1: You did it?
2: I thought I'd had it. I can't tell you how pleased I was to see him.
1: Yeah.
2: He came nearer.
1: Yeah.
2: All the crew rushing about, excited.
1: Yeah, yeah.
2: They got within about 20 yards of me. And do you know what they said?
1: What?
2: They harpooned me.
0: Hey, Tub, quickly, we're in trouble. What's wrong?
3: We've come off the line somewhere.
0: Come off the line?
1: Yeah, we've been driving along the road for the last 5 minutes.
2: We can't have this. We'll have to drive round again till we find the railway. It must be round here somewhere.
3: Let's pull up and park somewhere till it gets light.
2: Certainly not. You can't just go around parking trains willy-nilly. No, we've got to find some railway lines. Go on, Sid. Drive slowly, keep your eyes open.

0: This is the BBC Home Service. Here is the news. This morning, the police arrested the three men who stole George Stevenson's rocket from the Kensington Science Museum. They were arrested shortly before dawn this morning when they were found giving members of the public pleasure rides in a homemade train on the Big Dipper at Battersea Park Funfair.
1: Just crossing the South Down. That was

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1: Are you suffering? Are you one of society's forgotten victims and nobody's listening? Finally, there's a hotline for you.
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3: 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I'm only 40. 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
4: Howdy. I'm the head of a very powerful company. I've crushed all my enemies, and I feel like a lame duck in mud. There's no excitement. My wife is watching me like a pit bull, and I can't get any young chickens.
1: The Midlife Crisis Hotline. We can help you. Yeah, right. What about some young, snot-nosed, illiterate punk with a Donald Duck voice who's going to step in and screw you out of your career that you've had for 20 years because his alcoholic toothpaste daddy owns the friggin' station and he wants you to take early retirement and you're seriously thinking about visiting a gun shop in there?

over by the billion, and they've got to find those extra cups to fill. They've got an awful lot of coffee in Brazil. It's mighty, mighty risky if they catch you acting frisky, and they hang you if they catch you in a spill. They've got an awful lot of coffee in Brazil. No tea or tomato juice, you'll see. No orange juice, all the planters down in Santa's all say no, no, no. A politician's daughter was accused of drinking water and was fined the great.

Now if your wife is oversleeping, here's a tip for good housekeeping. Coffee keeps her wide awake until. Oh, how the population is growing in Brazil. Now if you want a place that's shady, somewhere you can take a lady. Coffee bushes grow upon a hill. They're in the most convenient places in Brazil. No tea or apple juice, you'll see. No ravioli juice, cause the planters down in Santa's all say no, no, no. And when your love life starts to sour, they say coffee gives you power. You can give your kiss and then it's real.

0: 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The long-wave transmitters at Norwich and Worcestershire in West Glen near Stirling and Burghead overlooking the Monterey Fifth will be turned off June 27, 2026. GMB 1500M will be active for 1 week, June 21st to the 27th, and may be activated from various locations by RSGV and the BBCARG members over the period. 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
1: Okay.
0: Yes.
1: We are here.
0: No, apparently we're not.
1: No, we're not?
0: At least not on the station.
1: Oh, shoot. Hold on. Now we should be.
0: Okay. Yes, there we are.
1: Sorry about that. I forgot that button.
0: Oops. This is WTND LP Macomb,
1: WQNA Springfield,
0: RFD,
1: and KWQQ Farmington.
0: Right, and of course our opening will say that anyway.
1: Yeah, it does, but that's okay.
0: We use it all the time.
1: We use it
0: every week, but not every day.
1: Right. But we are here, and we are going to be bringing you stuff.
0: Yes,
1: now, sir. Let's do this.
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1: Well, I don't think we have that Thousand Oaks one anymore. Sorry about that.
4: Not for quite a few years.
1: Yeah, but I just grabbed the wrong one. That happens sometimes.
4: Okay. Yeah.
1: Anyway, welcome to the weekly program that we have been. Weekly, getting weaker all the time, I think, maybe.
4: We've been doing this for quite a lot of years.
1: That's true. Actually, we've been doing a version of it back before we were on we had our local station.
4: Quite a bit, yes.
1: So hopefully we will be continuing it for another, 20-some years.
4: I hope so, somewhere like that. We've been doing it since 1992.
1: That's right, and it was mostly on satellite, I think.
4: That was on satellite for the first, first of all, 20 years or so.
1: Right.
4: 92, 102, 108, so not quite 20, but it was well over 10.
1: Right.
4: The satellite went away, we couldn't afford to keep it. It wasn't us anyway, we were part of a network, but nonetheless, we were on satellite from that period.
1: Right.
4: And then we were on internet.

0: not there.
1: Crap.
0: Okay. That's not working. Well, yeah, it's working a little, but you can barely hear me. At least I can barely hear you. Okay. Ah, that's better. There. Okay. At least I'm back. It's going to say we're going to stop the Dean Brody stuff because we played a lot of him. Going to some other things. And we're still unsure what the heck our problem is, but I'm sure it's that mixer amongst other things. Whether it's an interface or something beyond the mixer, I don't know, but it's at least the mixer. And it's got, like, what, one channel working? So that's the one I'm in. And it's got a hum if he plugs whatever that was in. And it's silent, or no, not silent, but I mean, there's something plugged in, and so I don't know if it'll work, but.
2: I've got my mic here, too, and for some reason I've got mine in both channels. I'm not sure why his is not, but mine is.
0: Right.
2: So we're going to go ahead and play more music is what we're going to do.
0: Okay.
2: So let's see what we get.
0: Right.
2: I hope we don't get a bunch of stuff we played this afternoon.
0: Hopefully not.

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1: Just as a candy-colored clown they call the Sandman.
0: Good night.
1: Tiptoes to my room every night.

Guess Who and Share of the Land on Treasure Island Oldies. When Randy Bachman left the Guess Who, and then as well, not only did Randy Bachman leave the Guess Who, but Burton Cummings also left. Well, the remaining original members of the Guess Who kept the name, the Guess Who. And then when Randy and Burton decided they wanted to tour together again after many years of probably not even talking to each other, they ended up in a court battle because the name was already being used. And yet they didn't own the name. The original members, which Randy was part of, had the name. At any rate, they went to court. Randy and Burton got the name back, so they're touring again as the Guess Who. And actually, they'll be performing in Toronto this Saturday at the Scotia Arena on Saturday. So if you're in Toronto and you feel like seeing the Guess Who, why don't you do so? It's Treasure Island Oldies. It's that time of the year again. It's Lenny Barry.

Len Barry, it's that time of the year. 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Michael Godin, the grassroots, the river is wide.

0: Harry. 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
2: Howdy, everybody. 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

0: And now, Six's Record Party has passed, just like the Six of One show. But that's okay, because I have a new show. 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
1: 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There will be songs about Buenos Aires. This Day in Music, also known as number 6's Unimpressive Time Machine. For the featured artist, it's The Bongos, Part 1. And the Top 10 Best Live Albums, Conclusion. 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
2: Oh man, is this even gonna work? I don't even know. I don't know. Is this actually functional?

0: right. I think this is actually functional, and I don't know. I think it's broken. It's functional, but it's broken. Good morning, everyone, and welcome to the Boris on the Couch show. The show where Boris hits the button on the phone to see if the streaming client that he hasn't used in several years still actually works. Other than that, there's not really much point. All right, well, my phone is at about 3% battery, and I really need to plug it into the charger.
1: You need to plug yourself into the charger, you idiot.
0: Yeah, you sure do. Now it's at 0% battery power. Oh, crap. I guess I really have to go. I just turned this thing on just so I could get to 0% battery power for no reason.
1: You are stupid. God, you're dumb.
0: If you're if you're actually listening to this live, then you have about as many problems as I have. Right. How do I turn this stream off without closing the program? Because that's not how you're supposed to do it. I don't know. Well, that's dumb. I can't get to the panel anymore. So I can turn this stupid thing off. Oh, dumb. Yeah. Like, really, how do I turn this thing off? Do I have to tap on this? Let's see. Yeah, I think I have to hit this button. Yeah, maybe that'll do it. That'll do it?

Resident Alien. There you go. Resident Alien. It's like 3 seasons of it. That was recommended to me. 2021.

0: Heavens, Ringo D. Starr is here. The D. Starr is here, who also ran a electronics store in New York. Something we did not know about. Wow. Pat played the fanfare and took it back. Yeah, yeah. Ringo says, yeah, I sold that years ago. Okay, so. My brother's like, ./sound, phone quality backwards. I was just thinking, this is funny. You know how we all were pioneers in the playing sounds during shows via IRC and all that, and all the sound files? That basically is what's going on now with like the Twitch streams and such. But you pay for it. If you want to play a sound, you send so many bitties or whatever, a donation, and it'll play a sound. And I'm thinking, hey, I was part of that way before all you people. Brother says, what's old is new again. And that's a common thing now. They're just, everybody's invoking sounds on the various streams on those platforms. And I was just thinking back to like, wow, we were doing that and we didn't have to pay for playing the sounds. So I'm going to start up a new campaign here. If you want a sound played, donate to so many, be triggered. And brother says, but we did it for free. These young jokers are paying for it now. That's right. Clay says, or sound VAWERFNAFYTILAUQENOHP for the background. That's for the backwards one. So that was just one random thought that came from my mind that I was just thinking of. Brother says, read it backwards. Phone quality. Fan. Fanfare. Wave. Ringo says, so what's new? What's new? You arrived. You're here a little earlier than usual. And we're trying to find out where Studio D is. And finding out that you had this hidden secret of running a electronics store in New York. Rain. And Clay says, Rain! Pussycat. Whoa, whoa, whoa, whoa. What's up, Pussycat? Whoa. And let's see. I was talking about my adventure yesterday. Finding out they finally paved the asphalt under the bridge after decades. Player says, Pat, go back to playing openings. I did play an opening. Didn't you hear Boris? I did have a little opening. It was Boris. He did a stream a couple nights ago. When did that happen? Happened two nights ago, early morning hour. Did you hear it? I played it during the beginning of the show here. That one got by you.
1: Wow.
0: Maybe because you're so used to not hearing anything of that nature.
1: Oh, man. Is this even going to work? I don't even know. I don't know. Is this actually functional?

And now, it's time for the Musicians Who Died This Week segment. And getting started with the musicians who died this week, and there's quite a few. Starting off with Dennis Locorriere. He was an American musician, best known as the founding member, guitarist, and primary lead vocalist of the country rock group Dr. Hook and the Medicine Show, later shortened to Dr. Hook. He was born as Dennis Michael Locorriere on June 13th, 1949.

1989 in Union City, New Jersey, and he died on May the 16th of 2026 at the age of 76. We'll play Sylvia's Mother, Dr. Hook and the Medicine Show's first hit single, released in 1972. Dennis was the lead vocals, and the song was written by Shel Silverstein.

And I also will play Maybe They Won't Notice, a track from Dennis Locorieri's first solo album, Out of the Dark, released in 2000.

Next up, Al Hurricane Jr. He was an American singer-songwriter. He is best known as El Godson of New Mexico music. He was born as Alberto Nielsen Sanchez Jr. on October the 30th, 1959 in Albuquerque, New Mexico, and he died on May the 19th of 2026 at the age of 66. We'll play Al's English rendition of Lonely Letters, sung live at a 1986 outdoor concert at the Civic Plaza in downtown Albuquerque.

Next up, Jimmy Hughes. He was an American rhythm and blues singer whose biggest successes occurred in the mid-1960s. Also, he was a cousin of Percy Sledge. He was born on February the 3rd of 1938 in Temecula, California, and he died on May the 20th of 2026 in Lytton, Alabama, at the age of 88. And we'll play Steal Away, a hit single released in 1964 that Jimmy Hughes wrote and recorded.

A proposed U.S. pact with Saudi Arabia on its development of nuclear power lacks the strict guardrails that Democratic lawmakers had urged, according to a State Department letter sent to one of the senators. This according to Reuters. The administration of the felon-in-chief said last year is pursuing a civil nuclear pact with Saudi to boost U.S. industry and strengthen diplomatic ties. Very attractive ties. However, non-proliferation advocates are concerned because Crown Prince Mohammed bin Salman, the de facto ruler of Saudi Arabia, has said the kingdom would seek to develop nuclear weapons if Iran did so. A dozen U.S. lawmakers of the Democratic stripe wrote to Marco Rubio in March, urging him to push for a U.N. protocol, one that Washington has backed for decades, that grants the U.N.'s International Atomic Energy Agency broad oversight of a country's nuclear energy activities, such as the power to conduct snap inspections in undeclared locations. But a State Department letter dated this past week to Democratic Senator Edward Markey says the pact only requires Washington and Riyadh to forge a less onerous bilateral safeguards agreement. Lawmakers also urge Rubio to push for voluntary gold standard nonproliferation protections in any agreement with Saudi Arabia. Rubio had supported gold standard for Saudi Arabia when he was a senator. The standard, which the UAE agreed to way back in 2009, that's Saudi Arabia's neighbor, that happened before UAE built its first nuclear power plant, bans enrichment of uranium and processing of nuclear waste, both of which can be pathways toward developing fissionable material for nuclear weapons. The letter from the State Department makes no mention of the gold standard. I think all the gold is being used up somewhere else in Washington. And now, news of AI, where there's a handy disclaimer at the bottom of every chatbot page.